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1: Pulling Sherman, or check that, Ashman Bay entrance. 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
0: 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Copy that.

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0: 221, Irish Line. 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
1: 45 copies.
0: Copy.

0: 2018, are you available, or are you going to head to the hospital as well?
1: I'm on my way to the hospital, but if you have something more pressing, I can go to that.
0: Negative. Not in progress anymore. It can wait.
1: Clear.
2: 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I'm not at the ER.
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1: Affirmative.
0: Clear. If you just want to fax Ryan's number to my office, once we settle things at the hospital, I'll give him a call.
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0: 18 will disregard as well.
1: Copy.
0: Central, final 44.
1: Go ahead.
0: I want to try to find that condition of bond, just see if it's still in there.
1: Do I want to? No. Will I? Yes.
0: Appreciate it.

2144 Central. 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One through you guys and one through the state. With her being a protected person in both. But she's the one harassing him.

0: Hi, CC from Baker.
1: Baker, go ahead.
0: Have a size up on this fire when you're ready.
1: Yeah, go ahead.
0: Hey, this fire is going to be the Empire Pine fire. IC will be myself, Baker. The fire is just one tree burning, smoking right now. The top fell off. We're going to cut a couple of trees around it to get the top down, and then we're going to leave the bulk of the trunk to get cut tomorrow by a more experienced faller. And I have coordinates when you're ready.
1: Okay, go ahead.
0: 4, 6, decimal, 4, 2, 9, 9, 5, break. -8, 7, decimal, 6, 3, 0, 9, 7, and there are no structures threatened on this one.
1: Okay, clear on that.
0: Baker clear, switching back to Gwen.
2: Be Westlake Shore Drive near South Red Pine Lane. It's gonna be Michigan plate, Edward Union Paul 2126 Black Jeep.
0: Okay.
2: Central 2145.
0: Go ahead.
2: I will be clear of the ER. No number needed.
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1: Hello, that's the X. I'll take it over.
2: All right, 10-9.
1: Handle that TX with Ryan.
2: Okay.

0: That's what came out 14-1. Are you paid? You cannot fire.
1: Okay, it's just going to be for an informational page. Just give us a second. We got extremely busy. It's just going to be an informational page, clear?
0: Copy.

0: 21:45, yeah.
1: Thank you.
0: That was scary. AD 31 Central, disregard.

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1: Go ahead.
0: I have an assault, not in progress anymore. They're separated. Caller's going to be outside with his grandmother. The mother was hitting him and calling him names. He's now back inside. It's going to be at 732 West Ford Drive.
1: Clear. If you want to let him know, I'm going to be coming from Tequamanon.
0: When I finally get a minute, I'll try and call him back.
1: Clear, thank you.

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1: Copy. If y'all could just give me a few minutes to get an information page out to all the fire departments in reference to the 911 outages, I would greatly appreciate it.
0: I 118, have a traffic stop.
1: Go ahead.
0: The ATV four-wheeler thing, Spruce and Johnson.
1: Copy. Central to all units, possible 5402, left Maloney's Alley, turn to the left. It's going to be a blue Chevy passenger car, female driver. Caller thinks that she's possibly high on some type of drug.
0: 45 in the area. Same traffic, 44.
1: Got it.
0: 44 from 45. I'm on Osborne right now. I don't see her. Clear. I'm on magazine. I'll head down Ridge if you want to check portage.
1: Okay, the registration given was Edward Zebra George 6650. Edward Zebra George 6650. 2016 Cruise Limited. It's coming back to 665 Myrtle Elliott.
0: Copy that. Central 5125, clear last.

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2: The Andrew Thomas Lear, they were 3792.
1: Okay.
3: 745. I'm gonna be out with that vehicle, Bridge Village, building one.
1: Copy.

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1: Copy.

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1: Go ahead.
0: Can you contact Ms. Pilates, probation officer, see what her conditions are? I checked in late, I didn't see any.
1: Who's her probation officer?
0: I believe it's going to be Nelson. Let me double check.

0: the SOS return on him. It's returning, but there's nothing there for him when he's at an OSC.
1: Copy that. You can tell me clear.
0: Copy.
2: Work more.
0: Go ahead.
2: It is Nelson. If you can try giving him a call.
0: Okay. Who is the female exactly? I didn't run it.
2: Part of the vehicle. I got her. That's Malloy, M-A-L-L-O-Y, first of Olivia, A-L-Y-V-I-A, middle of D-A-N-Y-E-L-L-E, date of birth 4/21/2003.
0: Okay.

0: 2144. If you're looking for anything specific in mine for her adult probation orders, it states not to violate any criminal law or unit of government, not to violate any, or not to leave the state of Michigan without consent of the court, no alcohol or drugs, not possess or have access to or control of dangerous or deadly weapon or imitation weapon, submit to drug and alcohol testing at request of police or probation officer, have no contact with anyone on probation or parole except immediate family or while at treatment or work, no bars, taverns, casinos, unless for work purpose and or approved by the court.
1: It's 2117. What's their location?
0: They're in Bridge Village building, in Farm Building 1.
1: All right, I know.
0: Copy.

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0: 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Do you want to advise him on
1: it? You want me to call and advise him that she's had alcohol and it's one of her conditions to not have alcohol?
0: A firm and within a bar.

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0: 28 inbound, Michigan, 6, Robert Charles Lincoln, 01.
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0: Okay, it's going to be at Fornicola Trailer Park, Lot 49. We'll be checking on Linda Cooper. Thomas, apparently Linda made contact with her 3 days ago about bruises on her body and such. That her son that lives with, that's there, a Kurt Bills II, not Junior, II, has been being physically abusive.
1: Got it. Central 6116 traffic.
0: So?
1: Shunkin J.K. Lumsden with a license plate. John Adam Nora 134 is on a white Suburban.
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0: Just advise, I'm on point for foreign call with 18.
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0: city units is be advised dispatching suit buyer out to tribal land on Odening for an elderly female who fell and hit her head.
1: Section 2117 is clear of the jail.

0: 24. I'll be out.
1: Coming.
0: Central 6116, you can send it clear. Can you go with the digits one more time?
1: It's going to be at 1786 East Oneng.
0: Copy that.

Central C units. If I could have someone head over to Pat's Foods. I'm going to be dispatching EMS. They say that they have an elderly male in his 80s or 90s, possibly has dementia. He has a walker. They believe he's peeing blood, and he asked the women there if they would help him put in a catheter because his wife isn't home.

0: 17's en route. 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
1: She says she doesn't know him. She just believes him to possibly have dementia.
0: Got it.

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1: But
0: be clear and route the path.
1: Okay.
0: Central 2118. She's not reporting a physical assault. There's no evidence of injuries. We'll be clear.
1: Copy.
0: Central 2117 out at Pats.
1: Copy.

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0: 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I'll be out on PT.
1: Clear.
2: Central, 2145. I'm clear booking. Is the city on anything?
1: They're out at Pat's Foods, but they're all clearing for medical.
2: Copy. Anything holding?
1: Negative.
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0: 21-17, 44.
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1: Hey, I was there on the phone, so.
0: Go again, 17.
1: 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She just wants to meet down at the hospital.

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1: How about that? 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
0: Be 3 mile in Shunk with 6 Nora George Paul 04. It'll be a Michigan plate. It's on a red Ford.

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1: Austin Horton, H-O-R-T-O-N, for the Zacharys, D-A-C-H-A-L-Y, middle of Michael. They were 314 of 94.

0: City Cars from 45.
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0: Claire. 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Yeah.
1: Oh, yeah. Might be 1 minute.

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1: Central, Sierra 105 is going to be negative on a canine.
0: Okay. Copy, negative on a canine.
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2: 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I'll be clear. She's going to call 911 if he comes back.
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1: 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It sounds like several males yelling. It sounded physical. 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
0: What's the address?
1: The phone ping was 26 Kinchel Drive, but our rapid SOS ping was one Countrywood Drive, that corner.

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0: Okay, I was able to call him back and someone answered. He verified the address of 23 Kenchlow Drive, 23 Kenchlow. 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I advised him that officers would be stopping by just to do a wellness check because it sounded like it was a heated argument.
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0: Ashman Sheridan, mission plate. Frank Adam James, 3209.
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0: 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What's your location?
1: Sharon Ashman.
0: Meet me at the medical office building parking lot for a minute.

0: requested units for a suspicious situation area of 546 Cedar. Between that residence and the Power Canal Road, caller can hear what sounds like a young girl sobbing. It's been going on for 15 minutes. She's also hearing a man's voice.
1: 45 is clear.
0: Clear. She said it's too dark to see anything. She's not sure if it's coming from someone's porch, driveway, or if they're walking around on the side of her house.
1: Clear. 17 from 45.
2: Go ahead. I was going to shoot down Spruce.
1: Clear. I'm probably just going to stop at the end of Maple here and walk up on foot.
2: Copy that. 17, myself and 18 are coming down Spruce. Copy that.
1: 21:45.
0: 45.
1: I'll be in the area. I'll be out on foot.
0: Happy?

Central, 6 to 11. Show me double with 16, go on a 16.

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0: Central 21-17. The elephant, it sounds like somebody's upset about an ex-boyfriend.
1: Clear.
0: 18 from 17. We should be all set if you guys want to head back downtown or reference that report also. Clear.

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0: 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I will take the number.

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0: Holding the Sioux printing, Michigan registration, Bay Mills, Boy Mary 0134, Gray Dodge Caravan.
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0: 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I'm clear.
1: Central 21:17. I'll have a mail filing status on it. Last of Miller, M-I-L-L-E-R. First is Adam, A-D-A-M, middle of Alexander, A-L-E-X-A-N-D-E-R. 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

0: 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I had another open line. It sounded like a verbal domestic, two females. 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Phone was pinging the area of 316 or 318 Armory Place, 316 or 318 Armory Place.
1: 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I'm Bingham and Easterday.
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0: 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Is there any call history? Copy. You can show me out on Armory. I've got two females walking here.
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0: 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Just be advised, I did check the area and I didn't find anyone else walking.
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0: Harvey Giddens, MDOP of his vehicle, 6243 County Road 457.
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0: 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Do you have a last name?
1: Lindsay.
0: Can I get the spelling?
1: Caller didn't spell it for us.
0: Okay, can I get the first letter? 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
1: Lindsay? I was in Lincoln.
0: Okay, thank you.

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0: Email here, advise Dale doesn't live here. Do you have enough to get an SOS address for him by chance?
1: I can try.
0: Clear. I think we have his horsepower at the office, and if you can't find him, I'll go check it.

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0: 815 West 26th Ave. Again, 815 West 26th.
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So from Kinross Anchor. Can you show this unit out of township for the day for training purposes?

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0: Good morning. 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
0: I had a hit and run at Burger King on the business spur. Caller's advising a possibly a red Chevy Silverado hit their building. Doesn't sound like there's structural damage. Unknown direction of travel.

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0: Left is L-I-C-H-T versus the C-R-Y-S-T-A-L, middle of Marie Common. 010987. I just need her 42 cents at the office, please.
1: All right.

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1: 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It's Castle Casino.
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0: 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One 29 and 6 mile, Michigan Reg, 6, Queen Paul George, 50, Black, Tahoe.
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0: Central time, did he? I'll be clear. No contact. No number needed at this time. 150. Good. I'm going to get my work LTX if you're available.
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0: Hey, we're going to need an ALS intercept. We will be headed down 48 to 129.
1: Copy. Central, this is NEMSA Alpha 21. We copy direct. 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
0: I'll be clear, no contact here either, no number.
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0: Just clear, thank you.

0: Central units in the area of 12600 South Mackinac Trail. Partner's currently on TX with a disorderly. She says there's lots of yelling going on. It sounds like it's a landlord's brother trying to take down a gate at the end of the driveway. There's a male named Bobby. Lots of swearing and screaming. She's trying to make it out. Caller's a Shonda Miley.
1: 15's clear. Break. 10 from 15. Seventeen, ten from 15.

0: So unit is responding to South Mackinac Trail for that disorderly. That male is left northbound on Mackinac Trail in a black Subaru with a heart on the back.
1: 15 is clear.
2: Guys, 8241, I'm back.
1: Central 15.
0: What?
1: You throw that address into the CAD. I think 10 just dealt with them Thursday.

0: Hey, Herm. It was a civil issue about eviction.
1: Who's the caller?
0: Jennifer Ellison?
1: That's her. She's probably telling them to leave.
0: Clear. This was a male that was on the property.
1: Ellison's a caller from Thursday, I think.
0: Hey, Firm. My caller from today is a Shonda Miley. There was a male on the property. The landlord is on her way up from Traverse City.

0: Central 15.
1: What?
0: Is anybody able to reach 10?
2: 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I just grabbed pictures and have my radio on.

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0: This is another Bravo 31. We are stopping for ALS.
1: 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Central 1-5. 21, you can show us at the intercept spot.

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0: 8241 Central, are you available for well-being check?
1: Right.
0: It's going to be 14790 South Scenic Drive. They're aware of all the phone issues going on. They're just concerned because he lives alone, does have some memory issues, he's not too fluent with using a cell phone, lost his wife about a month ago and is in grieving. He'll be checking on Ray Hecht, and they said if you are able to make contact with him and tell him to try calling his daughter, Amy, they'd appreciate it.
1: Great. Triple 2150. You have to go.

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0: We stopped and checked the M&M fire. Nothing found. We're going to call it out.
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0: Specialty units need to respond to Park Place City Center, 418 Ashman Street, for domestic. It occurred in apartment 2D. 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The female subject of the assault him was a one. Caller is Adair Lockhart.
1: Thank you.

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0: Copy, I'll be in route.
1: Copy. 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

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All right. 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
0: It's going to be 212 West 9th Ave again, 212 West 9th. Apparently someone was in my caller there last night. A bunch of her pots and flowers are all over and broken, and someone peed all over her garden.

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1: Last of Kendall, King, Edward, Nora, David, Adam, Lincoln, first of John, Common, middle of Mitchell, M-I-C-H-A-E-L, date of birth 3-4-88.
2: Drop the lane.

0: Central City Unit's partners currently on TX with a subject in reference to a threat complaint that occurred at Little Caesars. She stated that a male got out of his car, stuck his finger in the caller's son's face. The male left in a Ford Explorer stealth on the spur.
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0: So that's what 17-15. Okay, my partner ran that file, right?
1: I affirm I've got it. You dropped the lien for return.
0: Okay, he's trespassed from here. Put that in the notes. We're clear last.

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0: Central inbound, 11. Union Control is clear of the 2 and route back to township.
1: 14-14.

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You're at 1416 West Easterday Ave, 1416 Easterday Ave, for a 42-year-old male with an abscess on his upper left leg. Central Clear, 1428.

Eastbound for the city unit, sending EMS to 1416 West Easterday Ave, 42-year-old male, unknown medical.

0: 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All right, can we get that address again?
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0: Sure, thank you.

0: 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Please show us on scene. Do you have a name for the patient?
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0: EMS. This is 2 EMS. You're near up at Wood Creek Manor, 1606 Meridian Street. It's going to be apartment number 1. 70-year-old male, altered mental, highly confused, Central Clear, 1457.
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0: Okay. 70-year-old male, altered mental,

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0: Central 21-23 Clearly, dude.
1: Clear. I have a name and text in regards to a fraud you were on yesterday.
0: Clear. Stand by.

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0: 21-23. Travis McKissick. April, are you guys gonna be all set?
1: Yeah, we're all set.
0: Clear. Break Central 21-23. I'll be in route to 1709 Davin on that fraud.

0: Central, 21-23. I'll be out.
1: Central 10. I didn't catch his traffic. What's he out on?
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0: Central 2123. I'll be clear. I'll take a number. If you could fax both bins, please.
1: All right, faxed.
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1: What?
0: 207 Barbo, 207 Barbo. 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
1: Where?

0: 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Can I get a complaint number?
1: 2009.
0: Copy, thank you.

0: 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I'm clear. If you could fax both plates and both files.
1: Already done.
0: Thank you.

0: 2 EMS. 2 EMS. Here at 118 East 25th Ave. 118 East 25th Ave. For a 71-year-old male, severe diabetic. You know what? Central City Unit sending EMS over 118 East 25th Ave. Playback issue.
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1: Medic 1.
0: Please show us en route. 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
1: Has COPD and was difficult to understand. He's conscious and breathing at this time, but it's a diabetic issue.
0: Thank you.

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0: 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The 17 HBH is faxing over transport.
1: 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Now where to?
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0: Good evening, in service, my crap. 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

0: 21-44.
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0: Can you head over to 411 Johnston, 411 Johnston. Completing is in apartment number 4. She states a dog from 407 Johnston came at her and her baby. 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
2: 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What's the number?
1: 290-3514. Again, 290-3514.

0: 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I'll be out on Johnson.
1: You said apartment 1, right?
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1: Go ahead.
0: I've got a suicidal over in Luce County.
1: Clear. What's the name?
0: Tristan Smith.
1: Clear.

0: actual final 44.
1: Yeah, it was CBS, Lakeridge Village, building 4, apartment 5.

0: talking about something.
1: But
0: he gets jealous, yeah.
1: Called you?
0: Hey, Ethan. Central 8214. 914. Stealth in 31 will be doubled, going by 31, and will be en route to Newberry.

0: 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You can disregard that phone call.
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0: 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You've chosen that to my Michigan Zoo.
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많이 말하고 지금. But he's going to be giving you a call. Thank you.

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1: 11.
0: Lee's Junk and Salt here. Michigan, Edward John Williams, 6130.

0: Central 611. You're in that plate tomorrow. Her date of birth is 8/9 of 2006. I'll drop her name.
1: Perfect.